out. The next group up is called Round City Rockers. How many of y'all ever heard of Round City? Y'all gotta make some more noise than that. Yo, this is like my family. This is my blood. This is my kin.

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Them, they got boo bodies, hard rock Brooklyn kids. Us, floor rush when the DJ's booming classics. You dig the crew on the fattest hip hop record. He tucks the kinks and sinks into the sounds. She frequents deep, fatter joints called undergrounds. Our funk zooms like you hit the Mary Jane. They

smiles and shit. Like 60s funky worms with waves and perms, just sending junky rhythms right down your block. 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I'm cool like that. I'm cool like that. I'm cool like that.

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1: How they gave his own show to Tad Ghostal. Any given second he could go mad postal. Stay waving that power band space cannon. And had the nerve to jump in the face, erase Bannon. And punked out, luckily he deaded it. And guess who's the schmuck who's credited with editing it? Your man Motar, the cop out. Ain't have no other career choice, he dropped out. Since when the way outs included Zorak. Way back he used to rub his thorax and borax. I'm not the one that sold him to it. If he won't admit it, I'm not gonna hold him to it. It's all love and no hate though. For all that, the villain need to get his own late show. Do a monologue and jest with the guests. Mad Lib switch the beat and walk him to the desk. With Danger holding down the control room. Later again returning from commercial, I told you Doom. Early, he's on BPT. Catch him on public access, free TV. And we're back, live on the air with Brack. So Brack, how your man got a show that's so whack? And have you ever thought to work with Earl, Egg Notnam? Do you got enough oxygen from this toxic phlegm? Another sec, his neck would have got flames. Mouse switched the screen to some hot dames. Tonight's audience received mid-screen video games. 15 seconds of fame, pitiful lames. It's just a shame, zoning. Competing for the same primetime slot as Conan. No dummy at Chigawa. Announcement, free lunch to any stunt who lets me plow in the shower for an hour. The kid's supposed to be asleep. Wants to join the sound like Roadrunner. Beep, beep. Later this week, Big Ben Klingon. After him is no one else we could afford to bring on. Keep it ghetto and let them know BYOB from the get-go. I'd like to propose a toast to the grossest host, space holes coast to coast. That destructor raise a played-out gag and a cape and a pantsuit looking like a straight-out dag. Don't mean to sound crunchy. Hit a honey from the back and crumpled up a scrunchie. A light snack, hungry munchie. Felt a funny hunch, then she told him, donkey punch me. Tomorrow is Father Guido Sarducci, Father MC, and Charo Coochie Coochie with her new bestseller, Who You Call a Hoochie, a proud sponsor of the Smoochie Boochie Noochies. Look Leela eyeball to eyeballs and find out how to get inside them sugar pie walls. Our next guest, a real cutie specimen, and she's starting to get a little booty, Miss Judy Jetson. So Judy, boxers, briefs, or fig leaf, as you know I wear my boxes so my big... Oh, cue the rapper, tell him bring what little he got. Up against the Villy, it's really not diddly squat. Until he head hurts, when it come to wreck. 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He Kirk, he Spock, he McCoy. Been B-boy since the judge first squeezed toys. 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

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Besides,

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1: All of us are born with the miraculous ability to determine the direction from which sounds approaches.
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0: cut dents, man. 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
0: motherfucker. 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

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The joy of eating strawberries which every boy has sensed. 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The friendliness of tea. The proud return after victory. The relief of getting good marks in a test. The unfathomable joy of giving your best. The games at break. And then the tired feeling of going home to eat a welcome meal. Listening to the radio. Reading in my bed. And waking fresh with a clear morning head. The song of birds. Eggs sizzling in the pan. Wind in the trees. Fresh morning air. One can feast his eyes with every nature sight. Help feeling in his heart a deep delight that in this wondrous world in which we live, God has so many treasures still to give.

Sleep thou, holy infant, in thy mother's care. 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Yet thou art no mortal, child of flesh and blood. 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
1: And we shed our tears I always got so bad one time, I had to put them in the kitchen. And this is just a little poem, but the old ladies. Oh, so next thing I knew, I was weeping. Not crying. Crying is for weddings and funerals and such. I was weeping. So hard, I want to scream, not pollen, pollen is for when you're getting your tooth pulled. I wanted to scream, I needed to scream, couldn't, you know why, it would have been, Mommy, what's wrong, Mommy?

Body with wide wrists, shy chest, broad-plated shoulders, pelvic bones like gull's wings. An absent body one might be reluctant to imagine undressed, which may explain why her clothes are never less than affected and often regal. One husband in dark phallocratic mustache, unexpectedly successful East Side restaurant owner with dim mafia patronage, separated from and then divorced in fussy stages. Two flaxen-haired children who look as if they have two other parents, safely evacuated to grassy boarding schools for the fresh air, she says. Autumn in Central Park several years ago. Lounging under a sycamore, our bicycles paired on their sides. Julia's was hers, she had once bicycled regularly, mine was rented. She admitted to finding less time lately for doing, going to a keto class, cooking a meal, but for wandering, there seemed all the time in the world, hours, whole days, wandering. About, she said, looking at the ground, oh, I might start wondering about the relation of that leaf, pointing to that one, pointing to a neighbor leaf, also yellowing its frayed tip almost perpendicular to the first one's spine. Why are they lying there just like that? What some other way? I'll play, because that's how they fell down from the tree. But there's a relation, a connection. Julia, sister, poor moneyed waif, you're crazy. A crazy question, one that shouldn't be asked. But I didn't say that. I said, you shouldn't ask yourself questions you can't answer. No, even if you could answer a question, you wouldn't know you had. Instead of leaves, that's crazy, take people. Undoubtedly, between 2 and 5 this afternoon, 84 embittered Viet veterans are standing on line for welcome.

welfare checks in a windowless downtown office. Sit in mall and wear chairs and mark out the surgeon's lair waiting to be examined with breast cancer. But there's no point in trying to connect. Julia didn't ask me what I wonder about, such as what is wrong. Comes from too much smoke and from history. A constriction around the chest. Naturally, has managed to

drug, drug, drug, drug, drug, drug, drug, drug, drug, drug, drug, drug, drug, drug, drug, drug, drug, drug, drug, drug, drug, drug, drug, drug, drug, drug, drug, drug, drug, drug, drug, drug, drug, drug, drug, drug, drug, drug, drug, drug, drug, drug, drug, drug, drug, drug, drug, drug, drug, drug, drug, drug, drug, drug, drug, drug, drug, drug, drug, drug, drug, drug, drug, drug, drug, drug, drug, drug, drug, drug, drug, drug, drug, drug, drug, drug, drug, drug, drug, drug, drug, drug, drug, drug, drug, drug, drug, drug, drug, drug, drug, drug, drug, drug, drug, drug, drug, drug, drug, 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

This way, way, way, way, way, way, way, way, way, way, way, way, way, way, way, way, way, way, way, way, way, way, way, way, way, way, way, way, way, way, way, way, way, way, way, way, way, way, way, way, way, way, way, way, way, way, way, way, way, way, way, way, way, way, way, way, way, way, way, way, way, way, way, way, way, way, way, way, way, way, way, way, way, way, way, way, way, way, way, 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

0: still. You waiting for the bus? Hi.
1: Yeah.
0: Looking great today. Hey, what do you say about him? You hope I watch you while you wait for the bus?
1: Yeah.
0: Hmm?
1: Sure.
2: Where are you going?
1: No.
0: All right.
2: I'm going to work
0: on that. My wife? Oh, I'll come on.
2: Really?
0: Today.
2: Sure.
0: 62nd Street.
2: Why not?
0: Mm-hmm. You waiting for the bus?
2: Yeah. I'm going to 58.
0: Hi. Hey, what do you say about having a cup of coffee while you wait for your bus? You waiting for the bus? Hmm? Waiting
1: for
0: the bus. Sure.
1: Do
0: you mind?
1: Yeah. No.
0: I like to smell you today.
1: All right.
0: Okay?
1: Yeah.
2: Wow.
1: Where are you going?
0: Okay, my wife. Where are you going? You waiting
2: I'm
0: for
2: sure
0: the bus?
2: Why not?
0: I'll be nice.
1: Yeah.
2: Really?
0: Hey, what do you say about having a cup of coffee while you wait for your bus?
2: I'm going to 58.
1: Sure.
0: Do you mind?
1: No.
0: I don't think so. Okay.
2: Yeah.
0: You wait for your bus?
2: Wow.
1: Yeah.
2: Where are you going?
1: Why not?
0: Hey, what do you say about having a cup of coffee while you wait for the bus?
2: Where are you going?
0: Mm-hmm.
2: Come on. Sure.
0: Do you mind?
2: No.
0: I'm going to
2: go to the
0: restaurant. Yeah.
2: Okay. Really? Mm-hmm. Where?
0: You waiting for the bus? Okay.
2: Yeah.
0: You waiting for the bus?
2: I'm going to 59. Yeah. All
0: right. Hey, what do you say about having a cup of coffee while you wait for the bus?
2: Why not? Sure.
0: Do you mind?
2: No.
0: Come on.
2: All right. Yeah.
0: Hi.
2: Where are you going?
0: Where are you going?
2: I'm going to work.
0: You waiting for the bus? Oh, are you waiting for the bus?
2: Really?
0: Yeah.
2: Where?
1: Yeah.
0: 62nd Street. Good today. Hey, what do you say about having a cup of coffee while you wait for the bus?
2: I'm going to 58.
0: My wife?
2: All
0: right. Hmm? It's close.
1: Sure,
0: do
1: sure.
0: Do you mind?
1: No.
2: Why not?
1: All right.
2: Yeah. Come on.
1: Yeah, I think it's correct for you.
0: Okay, hi. Are you waiting for the bus?
2: Where are you going?
0: You waiting for the bus?
1: Yeah.
0: Where are you going?
3: Good to
2: yeah. I'm going to work.
0: Hey, what do you say about having a cup of coffee while you wait for the bus?
2: Really? Where?
0: Sure.
2: Do you mind? No.
0: I like to
2: smell you. All right. I'm going
0: sure.
2: to
0: 58.
2: Why not?
1: Come on.
2: Come on.
1: I think it's the work.
0: Waiting for the bus?
2: Yeah.
0: You waiting for the bus?
2: Yeah.
0: You waiting for the bus?
2: Yeah. Where are you going?
0: Hey, what do you say about having a cup of coffee while you wait for the bus?
2: I'm going to sure.
1: Why not?
2: Really?
1: Sure.
0: Why not?
2: No. All right.
0: Okay.
2: Yeah. I'm going to 58. All right.
0: It's close.

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0: Озеро ли, лес ли, дио и...
1: 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Yeah.
0: Boom.
1: I don't know, it's good for the brain. I know. I know.
2: Open the door.
3: Mama verfällt. 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

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We are going to be taken on to another road trip. 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

A rock, a river, a tree, host of species long since depart. 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Any broad alarm of their hastening doom is lost in the gloom of dust and ages. But today the rock cries out to us clearly, forcefully. 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But seek no heaven in my shadow, I will give you no hiding place down here. You, created only a little lower than the angels, have crouched too long in the bruising darkness, have lain too long face down in ignorance. Your mouth spilling words, armed for slaughter, the rock cries out to us today. You may stand upon me, but do not hide your face. Across the wall of the world, a river sings a beautiful song. It says, come, rest here by my side. Each of you, a border country, delicate and strangely made proud, yet thrusting perpetually under siege, your armed struggles for profit have left colors of waste upon my shore, currents of debris upon my breast. Yet today I call you to my riverside. If you will study war no more, come, clad in peace, and I will sing the songs a creator gave to me when I and the tree and the rock were one. Before cynicism was a bloody sea across your brow, and when you yet knew, you still knew nothing, the river sang and sings on. There is a true yearning to respond to the singing river and the wise rock. So say the Asian, the Hispanic, the Jew, the African, the Native American, the Sioux, the Catholic, the Muslim, the French, the Greek, the Irish, the Rabbi, the priest, the Sheikh, the gay, the stray, the preacher, the privileged, the homeless, the teacher. They hear, they all hear the speaking of the tree.

They hear the first and last of every tree speak to humankind today. Come to me here beside the river. Plant yourself beside the river. Each of you, descendants of some past own traveler, have been paid for. You who gave me my first name, you Pawnee, Apache, Seneca, you Cherokee Nation, who rested with me, then forced and bloody feet left me to the employment of other seekers, desperate for gain, starving for gold. You, the Turk, the Arab, the Swede, the German, the Scot, the Italian, the Hungarian, the Pole, you Ashanti, the Yoruba, the Gnu, boat, soul stolen, arriving on a nightmare, praying for the dream. Here, root yourself beside me. I am the tree planted by the river, which will not be moved. I, the rock, I, the river, I, the tree, I am yours. Your passages have been paid. Lift up your faces. You have a piercing need for this bright morning, dawning for you. History, despite its raging pain, cannot be unleashed.

surrounded by a wall 20 meters high and 5 meters wide, which extends from the New Jersey coast across the River Harlem to Brooklyn. There are no guards within the prison, only criminals. They are in a world they have created themselves. The future prison.

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This is your moment. This is your time. This is your future.